A1, 5, Liberty X, Hearsay, PJ and Duncan. We definitely won't be playing stuff like that. Only corkers like this on BFBS Best of British.

thought the digestive biscuit was a great British creation? Well, how about getting your laughing gear around this crunchy morsel? 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

kitchen lino was a great British creation. Well, how about this? Another Blighty Belter from BFBS Best of British.

said the Corby Trouser Press was a great British creation. Well, how about this? Another Blighty Belter from BFBS Best of British.

As British as fish and chips in the rain. What a country. Celebrating Britannia's best. This is BFBS Best of British. You want salt and vinegar?

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1: This is my church. This is where I heal my

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This is where I heal my hurts. 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

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Respect, love, compassion. This is my church. 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For tonight, God is a DJ.

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0: disruption to the training schedule will not be welcome. The team are due to arrive at their luxury base in Kansas later today, but ahead of their arrival, police are investigating the theft of training equipment. The Football Association is still trying to ascertain what was stolen, with balls and boots amongst the items feared to have been taken. The FA has been liaising with police, who it's understood have made two arrests in connection with the incident.
1: And David Beckham has received a star on the Hollywood Walk of Fame. That's the latest. I'm Victoria Lawrence.
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As a nation, what are we great at? Efficient railways? No. Dry, warm summers? God, no. Incredible cuisine? God, you're joking. But when it comes to music, we rule the world. So enjoy BFBS, the best of British.

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Look at that mama, she got it sticking in the cameraman. Look at her, so Andy's up there. What's that? Hawaiian noises. He's banging.

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To make up for it, we've lined up another song that makes Britain great on BFBS, Best of British.

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But we won't leave you waiting. Here's another British belter on BFBS Best of Britain.

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Here's something else to be proud of. 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

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No electricity, something's all over me.

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I get no sleep, I can't get no sleep.

Led Zeppelin, The Who, Fleetwood Mac, The Beatles, all British greats. Steps, S Club 7, Another Level. Well, they're British, aren't they? This is BFBS, Best of British.

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1: As British as a cucumber sarnie, with Helen Mirren on a couch on BFBS, Best of British. That's such a weird fantasy.

You thought the Sinclair C5 was a great British creation. Well, how about this? Another blighty belter from BFBS Best of British. Just as I thought.

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You can never get enough.

Over the years, Britain has made the following contributions to music. Steps, Hearsay, Bucks Fizz, A1. We just want to say sorry. To make up for it, we give you the best of British.

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Victorious. Oh, no.

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But I've seen the same, I know the shame in your defeat.

Den. It's full of great traditions, like using a cricket, apologising, and describing the weather. But what about the music? Here's another winner from BFBS Best

A1, 5, Liberty X, Hearsay, PJ and Duncan. We definitely won't be playing stuff like that. Only corkers like this on BFBS Best of British. Thank

0: Katie Bolter's missed it out on a chance in the final of the Queen's Club Tennis Championships with a straight sets defeat to Donna Vekic. And that's the latest. I'm Susan Bookbinder.
1: All British artists. All

I'm a singer with a Spanish bun who sings for women of great virtue. 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I'd have to get drunk every night and talk about virility with some old grandmother that might be decked out like a Christmas tree. 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

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Well, how about getting your laughing gear around this crunchy morsel? 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
1: You thought Kitchen Lino was a great British creation. Well, how about this? Another Blighty Belter from BFBS Best of British.

The Corby Trouser Press was a great British creation. Well, how about this? Another Blighty Belter from BFBS Best of British.

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as British as fish and chips in the rain. What a country. Celebrating Britannia's best. This is BFBS Best of British. You want salt and vinegar with that?

From the land where we invented all the sports, but never seemed to win at them. This is BFBS, Best of British.

And where our best export is politeness. This is BFBS Best of British. Thank you so much for listening. No, really. Thank you.

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1: Some things in life are bad, they can really make you mad. 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

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Efficient railways? No. Dry, warm summers? God, no. Incredible cuisine? You're joking. 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
5: After 28 years of waiting, Scotland are just 1 hour away from making their World Cup return. They face Haiti in their opening match of the tournament in Boston. Steve Clarke's side are also being roared on from home with 5,000 people at Glasgow's Hydro Arena. Sky's Conor Gillis is there.
6: Scotland hasn't had a party like this in 28 years. There will be generations of young Scots who have never witnessed, who've never felt anything like this.
5: Scotland manager Steve Clarke says he'll have to leave three or four key players out of the team for that opening game.
7: The starting team is important. I think you'll find in a lot of games the team that fits.